0: date night. Net
1: for you. 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
3: Brandon Miles, Yvonne Roux, Joan Boucher, Spoegwolf, Kip Moore, en jy. 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WhatsApp jou kaartjie nommer na die Bok Radio / kaartjies wat gekoop is na die 8ste September sal in aanmerking kom vir die kompetisie.

They're all to hide my guilt and shame. 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

0: Brooks Against the Grain. 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
1: Folks call me a map. 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

0: Bokboot 2027. 5 dae, 1 boot, 15 kunstenaars, 1 reuse Afrikaanse kuier. 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
1: Sing voluit, kap het uit, want is hoogtijd. 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Met Karen Zoid, Woosie Maglasela, Anton Goosen, Melisizwe Plaikies, Amanda Strijdom, Dean Bali, Koenie de Villiers, Ramon Alexander en daar's nog Bianca Flanders, Frida van den Neever, Jack de Priester, Gert Vloknel, Jan Blom, Glaskas, Elvis Blue, Raaf, Joshua Nadirien en 3 tot 11 Oktober, Toyota Stellenbosch Woordfeest, kaartjies by Quicket.
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1: Now, when reports came in regarding one or two, but four Cape fur seals trapped inside the Sturrock dry dock, the Two Oceans Aquarium Foundation knew that they had massive rescue on their hands, and boy was it. The Foundation's marine wildlife management team immediately got into wildlife rescue mode, venturing deep into the tunnels to assess the situation after Transnet drained the dock. Once inside, they found that the seals were huddled at the furthest point. The marine team tried coaxing them towards the exit with the torches and calls, and the seals certainly responded with loud calls. However, they did not come out. The team eventually resorted to conducting surveillance around the dock and discussed the next steps with Johan Kutsia, the dock master. Johan came up with an option to help remove the seals by releasing water into the tunnels. Then on the third day, the call came. A seal had exited the tunnel, and the team quickly made their way to the dry dock, where they worked together to secure all the seals, all of them safe.

Well, she joined Instagram after years of avoiding it and immediately got a crash course on the internet. Jennifer Lawrence finally created a public Instagram account, but her first few days were anything but peaceful. The Oscar winner warned she would leave it if people got too negative. Yet, the trolling quickly shifted toward her following Amy Schumer. Fans pointed to Schumer's outspoken pro-Israel views and compared them to Lawrence's previous support to Palestine, sparking a heated online debate. She really chose Instagram and asked the internet to be nice. Well, what were you thinking? Would you stay or delete the app? And then, bro really took horsepower way too literally. A bizarre story claims Florida man Nicholas Waterbury underwent a 9-hour transplant in Mexico using tissue from a Campolina horse after being unhappy with his size. Doctors reportedly gave the procedure less than 10% chance of success, but he later said everything was functioning normally. Would you really wake up every morning knowing your upgrade came from a horse?

0: Leon nie my, ons weer probeer, as ek tyd kon terugtrou. 23 minute na 3 is die tyd te loop. Ek kyk gou hoe lyk die verkeer vir jou.
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0: By die Pel, die R300, is daar een stilstaande voertuig nie veel van een probleem nie. Dan het ook, ek ook hierdie verklaring van please be advised, wind speeds and directions vary as you travel inland and along different coastlines. Beware, please, of the wind gusts along the coastline, Cape Metropole, Table Bay, False Bay coastline, Cape Ocullis, West Coast. Cautionary broadcast, high-sided vehicles and bikers, please be very mindful and plan your routes very carefully. Friday and Saturday to Sunday morning. Dis dit, baie dankie daarvoor, Western Cape Live Traffic and Safety Alerts. Dan, baie, baie groot ongeluk by DF Malan. Beide ingange is versper, nooddienste is tans op die toneel. Kry asseblief jou alternatiewe route. Dit is by DF Malan beide ingange wat daar versper is. 25 minute na 3, jou plaaslike nuus op pad.
3: Sing voluit, kap het uit, want is hoogtyd. Die Toyota Musiekfees bring jazz, indie, folk, rock en a bikkie blues saam met die Who's Who's. Met Karen Zoid, Woosie Maglasela, Anton Goosen, Melisizwe Plaikies, Amanda Strijdom, Dean Bali, Koenie de Villiers, Ramon Alexander en daar's nog Bianca Flanders, Frida van den Neever, Jack de Priester, Gert Vloknel, Jan Blom, Glaskas, Elvis Blue, Raaf, Joshua Nadirien en 3 tot 11 Oktober, Toyota Stellenbosch Woordfeest, kaartjies by Quicket.
4: Hierdie advertensie is 'n betaalde advertensie deur die betrokke politieke party.
5: You know, this morning I was talking to my sister in Joburg. She said they haven't had water for 10 days. Yo, I couldn't believe it. I told her, it's time to move to the Western Cape. It might not be perfect, but things do work here. If something's broken, someone in charge is working on fixing it. That's why in this election, I'm not taking this for granted at all. I want to protect the progress we've made here. I want our town to keep working for all, so I'm voting Democratic Alliance.
4: Hierdie advertensie is betaal deur die betrokke politieke party en weerspieël nie noodwendig die menings van Bok Radio, sy omroepers en sy personeel nie.
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